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0: Four oh four. Can you show that the male party I gave you the DL for, he has been banned from here? Nothing physical happened. He's left for the night. Lieutenant.
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0: It's going to be welfare check 242 Waterville Drive Southeast, 242 Waterville Drive Southeast. DCS had a referral in May for what looks to be an aggressive domestic. There's two or three individuals in the house with the same name, Pedro Perez. DCS hasn't been able to get a hold of them. Worried for the three children in the house.

0: Here, hold it. 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
1: That copy. Jay en route 1430 Blood Ferry Road Northeast. It came in as a semi-responsive previous unconscious call. EMS on scene working patient care. 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
0: It's going to be 117 Marina Drive Northwest, 117 Marina Drive Northwest at the B&B Marina. 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
1: Okay, I'm sorry, you said which state?
0: California.
1: Okay.

0: 315.
1: 315.
0: I'm holding an unwanted on Poplar Street unless you want me to cross to.
1: Can you show me around?
0: Step up. It's 1155 1155 Poplar Street, Northeast B apartment. 49B is in Baker. Caller's advising there's a black male at her door. His name's Chancey. Correction, it'll be a 23-year-old male. His name is Suma Muhammad. I'm advised that it's the caller's sisters-in-law, ex-boyfriend.
1: I'm 1080. It's a civil issue. Also, she lives in Charleston, so it'd be a county issue. You can show me today.
0: Okay.
1: Can you name me around to this Poplar Street?
0: Oh.
2: 338. Being route to Poplar, you can cancel anybody else. It's myself, 36-year. In route.
0: Okay, 15, I'll show you back in.
1: Thank you.

0: Excuse me, did you take yourself off the call?
1: Yeah, 38 and 36 are too many. They said they're going to.
0: Okay.

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1: Four nine.
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1: Gen 4, everything appears to be okay out here. We're back Gen 8.
0: I copy. Can you go ahead and call DCS?
1: Gen 4.

No contact here. We're going to relocate to 655 4th Street Northeast to see if we can locate the other half of this.

0: 403. I got a name and an address if you could try and find something. First name is Scotty, Sam Charles, Ocean, Tom Young, last name Reimer, Robert Young, Mary Edward Robert.
1: I got it.

0: 586, non-emergent transfer out of Bradley Medical, going to Erlinger.
1: Also have that address if you want that, if that'll help.
2: Yeah, go ahead.
1: The 137 County Road 8, Calhoun, TM.
3: 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Complaints aware to call us back if he shows back up again. He shows 10-8.

0: I copy. Would you mind to contact McMinn and see if they can go over that address?
1: I copy.

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0: Little 848. If you will, just leave this call up. I've got to fix my camera before I can clear.
1: I got it.
0: .403, I'll just put another note in that. That might be the VIN for it.

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0: Hej, Karpe.
1: Eleven, go ahead.
0: It's going to be 182 Bent Oak Trail Southeast, 182 Bent Oak Trail Southeast. It's going to be an unwanted subject. Female sitting in her vehicle yelling at the caller. It's going to be a red 2005 Pontiac.
1: Get out at THP at North Ocoee and North Crest Drive.
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0: Survivor's one.
1: 415 Mountain Circle Northwest for a possible stroke. It's a male patient, 79 years old, 220 pounds. He's got right-sided weakness and numbness. Not breathing normally.
2: .411, show me 1097.
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4: 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They are also diabetic.

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1: Seven, we copy, show us on route.
0: I copy, 2281 Vernell Road Southwest. It's a 90-year-old female patient, 145 pounds. The caller's assistant, and it's 2280. Map shows 2281 with history.
2: Four left. You got an ID on this, Sierra Atkins?
3: Yeah, they're both going to be negative.

38, how vehicle? Do the quick check on Wildwood 1073 1073 Wildwood Avenue Southeast. Anthony Miller's on the line saying that he's standing in the parking lot, that he's hearing voices and he tried to cut himself with a nail clipper, but he's just got a superficial wound.

0: 449, can you copy another call?
1: Go ahead.
0: It's going to be a harassment report, 115 Old Fraser Road Southeast, 115 Old Fraser Road Southeast. Caller saying that her grandson, 8 years old, received threatening text messages. They're going to want contact in person.
2: Not bleeding or anything. Also, he's going to be suspended negative.
3: We're clear.
2: I copy. Now you can clear.

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1: Copy.

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0: We're out with Mr. Anthony Miller. Date of birth is 10/31/1988. He's requesting transport to Bradley Medical Center. We're going to 1014 him.
1: Okay.

0: 45. I'm clear of the jail. 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
1: Okay. No, copy. 21, 25.

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0: Right, copy. Charlie units responding 2210 Buchanan Road Southeast. 2210 Buchanan Road Southeast. Paramedic fire alarm. It is going to be the living room with smoke detector. No contact with an RP.

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0: a 2011 Ford Focus to a Sophia Jacquez out of Lincoln, Nebraska. Still trying to find the expiration, but it's an SR.
1: Four seven, I copy. No further.
2: Huh.
1: 38, we're out the ER.
0: Miami. No, no, no.

0: engine 12, you can show us on scene, establishing fire command. We have a single story residential structure, nothing showing from the exterior.
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0: I can be right to Burning Tree Drive. 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
1: What unit was that?
0: 504.
1: Not copy, thank you.
2: Northwest, called in twice now. Sounds like Spanish-speaking subjects, also some children in the background.

0: 403.
1: Good.
0: Is there any damage to that jet ski?
1: It's fairly dusty and it's scraped on the side. Almost looks like it's just been floating down the river.
0: Hi, copy.
1: 5-3, is there anything I can help you with up there? I don't believe so. I'm just waiting to hear what they have contact to that subject or not.
2: 10-4.
3: We're going to be emergency to Erlanger, 1-8-3-6.7.
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0: 409, who's on call CID?
1: It's going to be Robinson.
0: Denver.
1: 403, McMinn made contact with the owner. We put their phone number in the narrative.
2: I'll be advised, I don't have good phone reception and my CAD's not updating.
1: Freud.
0: Can you show me 10-8 with an arrest?
1: I copy.
2: 403, I'll see if I can go somewhere that has a better signal.
1: I copy.

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1: Just history of hang-ups at the 1003 standby, I'll check the 1001.

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1: 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I hear you. It's only 10-8.
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2: 77, I'll make contact with him. He's putting it up for the night. He's going to give him a warning. Okay.

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0: 48, will you call people?
1: Go ahead.
0: It's going to be the Dollar General 3609 Dalton Pike Southeast, 3609 Dalton Pike Southeast. Caller's saying that someone tried to throw trash away in their dumpster, had a bank card in it. Just wants it checked.
2: 411, show him busy for a few and I'll handle that.
0: I copy.

0: 403.
1: 403.
0: That jet ski's tied up to a dock. I talked to the owner. He advised that he has a slip down here that he rents. He'll be down tomorrow to take care of it. I'm back tonight.
1: I got you. 408, can you call in?
2: Yeah,

0: 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I'm 97.
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2: Whoever's the caller, or call site comments, burglary report. I see where it says in there that officers cleared the residence earlier, but I don't see a call for it. Can you just verify that something that happened today or when that was?
3: No, she checked the house earlier. She's wanting officers to go now and clear.
2: Copy.
3: You care to be en route, 403, can you use that way just in case?
4: 10-4.

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0: 4-11 most recent history was a repossession in January.
1: Three, four, six. I'm going to be 10 acquisitions. Harassment report.
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0: All units, stand by for Reckless Bolo. Reckless Bolo for Peach Orchard Hill and Denton Pike Northeast. Going to be a white Toyota 4Runner, tag 311, Baker George, Nora Sam. Swerving, headed inbound. Timeout, 2217.
1: Thirty eight, we're turning.

0: Oh, yeah, semi for a reckless driver, Polo. Last contact was inbound on a Tortoise Hill Road Northeast from Benton Pike Northeast, Polo for a white Toyota 4Runner, Cincy Tag 311, Baker George North Sam. All over the roadway, swerving. Any contact surface stop time is 22:19.
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0: 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We're en route to 19 for paperwork.
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0: Comes back to a black GMC TRN 2014. Belongs to a Marissa Engel, expiration 327. Right street to 2580 Brownwood Drive, Southeast.
1: I was speaking with somebody at this residence, 10-9 on that name registered.
0: Marissa Engel.

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0: Info.

0: Forlin. 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I'll be en route to the JC for a report and to drop evidence.
1: I copy.

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0: 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ABD 40, I believe it's Illinois 28, Frank George 68036.
1: Okay, we're in ABD 40.
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1: Four Black Jeep to Daniel Cofer, Van Davis Road, 227 MSR.
0: I'm 1081 with the vehicle northbound on Key Street in front of Bayberry.

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I'm going to stand by for Bolo, Old Parksville, Benwood. All units, Bolo for white SUV, Old Parksville towards Hollywood. There were children laughing and running around in Benwood before being picked up by the white SUV. Caller assumes they were up to no good. The vehicle took off. Times 2250.

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1: 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Are you at the storage?
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385, 4385, Frontage Road Northwest. Caller's advising there's a male in the parking lot that they've asked to leave multiple times. Thinks he's possibly in talks. 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Said he's bald, around 5'8 to 5'6. In a tank top, military-style boots, and shorts.

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0: 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Abby, can't move to the area. No 1025. I'm in contact with the manager here. Yeah, you got to show us back tonight for now.
1: Check off.

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1: 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He's got a block in his catheter. 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
0: The first one is 111 328 731. Second is going to be a social, and that's 415 33 8786.
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1: Four oh three, I'm familiar with that. I've dealt with her a couple of times, so I can head that way.
0: I copy. Five to one, you don't have to go if you got other things, Steve.

0: 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Evening, secure there. We're 10 Alpha. 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
0: 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I'll be 10-8 for FI.
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1: .5 Red Nissan 2 Gary Warhurst, have rice full 6 of 27 in the circle.

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1: Hot copy. And that first mail you gave me, he's going to be valid, negative, valid gun permit.

0: 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She cannot find her gun.
1: That female is also going to be valid negative. They're both negative out of McMinn.
2: Yeah, I got me. They're moving along. 11 FI.
1: I got.

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0: 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I'm 10-8.
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calling it semi for a missing person Bolo from McMinn. My name is Bolo for 38-year-old white female, Jennifer Nicole Hicks, about 5 foot, 145 pounds, with brown hair and green eyes. Date of birth is 11/7/87. Last seen this past Saturday. Unknown clothing, unknown direction of travel. Says she has schizophrenia and previous suicide attempts. Need contact, stop and check welfare. Time is midnight 56.

0: All units stand by for Ebola. Please be on the lookout for a 38-year-old white female, Jennifer Nicole Hicks, 5 feet, 145 pounds, with brown hair and green eyes. Date of birth, November 7th, 1987. Subject last seen Saturday, September 19th. No direction of travel or possible destinations. Subject has schizophrenia and is known to have suicidal ideations with attempted overdose in the past. Timeout, 56 after.
1: All units, well, it's going to be from McMinn County. They're not going to be any contact. Just call for a check.

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1: Okay, is it a traffic stop or what?
0: No, nah, just a 10:30, ma'am.
1: Okay, go ahead.
0: Tennessee Baker, Tom Robert, 0557.

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1: 4.
2: Returns to, looks like an Oldsmobile, a Lero. Yeah, 2 copies have been on this vehicle. The dash is off for now.
0: Good.
2: 1 George 3, Nora 152, Frank 24, Charlie 21, 9073.
0: Okay, copy.

0: venue go with?
1: That venue gave me did return through Carfax, though. It says it could be two different VINs that popped up that are similar. They both returned to Oldsmobiles. It's negative anyway.
0: Hi, copy.
2: Six, 6, 8, 3, 4, 3.
1: Hi, copy.

The ABD 48 King Street Southeast. A caller's advising there's a work truck that's parked in the intersection here. White male driver and a I'm sorry, it's actually going to be two vehicles, the work truck, and then there's a gray SUV. Work truck has a white male driver, then the SUV has a female driver. It appears that they're both sleeping at the red light. They're side by side, both their headlights are off.

Street there. They're actually 1099. They got a record service on the way. They're waiting for it.

事情，想给我讲。10906 9496 9496, take the locals, Putnam County, please.

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0: Check Glendale near Rolling Brook for a white female about 5'4", brown hair, t-shirt, shorts, carrying a purse. She's left her ex's house after accusing him, slight verbal. She's supposed to have Finn, if you'll just follow up for her.

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1: Decide.
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0: Claro, follow up this way.
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0: Virginia, Adam 606 310 22, Clifton Hoggett, Black Mountain.
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1: Go ahead.
0: Be Tennessee 421. Baker Mary Nora Baker. Looks like a gray Volkswagen. We're gonna be here at Tasso and Morrison.
1: Okay.
0: Levin, I'm out with
1: you. I copy.

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0: Be the Woodspring Suites again, 940-940 Callan Lane, Northwest. The male you dealt with earlier apparently was not supposed to be on scene or on the property at all, and a employee is wanting to make a report about it.

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0: Two, we're gonna be out at the greenway behind the Home Depot with a vehicle at the park. 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

0: Yeah, I think you're correct.
1: Copy.
0: I was at a check-in route 496, Davis Cover Road, Southeast, 30-year-old female patient, 150 pounds, feeling sick, advised that she's conscious, breathing normally for herself, that she is shaking, says that she's having trouble hearing, history of taking muscle relaxers, anxiety, and depression.

0: I'll be around quick and forth.
1: Okay. Is there anyone sitting at Cleveland Ford? Because they're advising there's two officers on foot.
0: Myself, 3805, were just out there, and we were on foot briefly.
1: Okay, I'll clear it.
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1: 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I'm showing you en route to 5044 Solar Lane Northwest, 5044 Solar Lane Northwest. Caller said that they do have carbon monoxide detectors that are going off. Said the only gas in the house would be a propane fireplace. It's not been in use for a while. Family is now out of the house.

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1: Okay.

0: for it. It's going to be unoccupied, but if you could take a 28th, just note that it's here.
1: Yeah, roll on.
0: Lee, Tennessee, 336, Baker, Paul, Henry, Charles.
1: Okay.
2: Four, 321.
1: Go ahead.
2: APD 40, just before Hollow Road. It's going to be Tennessee 188, Baker, Henry, Paul.

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0: 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She's been advised of her options. Show me 10-8.
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0: We copy. We're still attempting to locate it.

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Chain Route 1190, Benton Pike Northeast, a non-emergency sick call for a 69-year-old male patient, 130 pounds, ongoing issues with his blood pressure. He's conscious, breathing normally for himself. Says he's off balance. This has been ongoing

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0: Now 29 Craig Miles. I'll be out with vehicle.
1: Miami.

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1: Can you copy a business form? Via Jackson Manufacturing, 370-370 9th Street, Southeast. 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
0: King Nora Adam Frank Union 4, Adam 2 6, Baker 5 4, 52897.
1: Was there anything before the King?
0: Negative.

0: 411. It's not on file in SR, Tennessee and Georgia. I do see that it's supposed to be a 2011 Kia Forte.
1: Yeah, 10-4. I believe it's going to be out of Virginia. I think 408 is familiar with the owner.
0: You're correct. It is registered out of Virginia to a Douglas Freeman.

0: 411 Dispatch.
1: What?
0: That registered owner of this vehicle, will you do me a favor and do a full search on him, see if SO or PD's been out with him anytime recently?
1: Yeah, one second.

0: Julius.
1: Petey was last out with them back on the 19th for a prowler call on Georgetown at the Lincoln Inn, and he was trespassed that day. Prior to that, it was the 10th at Fair and First with PD. County's not been out with them since August 3rd.
0: Thank you.

0: 336.
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1: I can't get any further.
0: 1056, he's out here.

0: Heaven, we are clear on this call. If you wouldn't mind going ahead and sending us the CAD information for that Athens transfer.
1: Copy.

0: 36. 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
1: 36, I got. 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
0: Okay.

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0: 3-wheel headed towards Georgetown. In the 4100 block, looking for a place to stop on a, I believe, a white Honda Accord.

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0: Silver Alert out of Chattanooga. Silver Alert's going to be for Terry Lee Harris. He's a 54-year-old black male, 6'2", tall, 210 pounds, bald with brown eyes. Last seen yesterday, September 22nd, near the area of Jersey Pike in Chattanooga. Last seen wearing blue shorts. Timeout, 3:59.
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1: Copy and route 1940 Westland Drive Southwest, apartment 403. 81-year-old male patient, 197 pounds, O2 stats at 88 on 8 liters. He is alert, talking. They advise they're having trouble getting his heart rate down for the last 4 hours. History of AFib and CHF.

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1: 45.
0: In the Poplar Grove, 1211 South Lake Highway Southwest, B room 307 for a domestic. I think it's a third party neighbor calling it in. I'm still getting further.

0: 4560. 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
1: Forty-five. I'm 10 XM.

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1: I copy.
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1: Copy.
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1: Cut. 136-230-956. 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That's all that's coming through on my end.
0: 136.
1: Okay, thank you.
2: 45. You also look for one more. Name and date of birth.
1: Good.
2: 45, last of Lawson. 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
1: Copy.

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1: 47.
0: Need the Renfro, 4405 Michigan Avenue Road Northeast. Yeah, 2020 red Camry and a white silver auto. 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
2: It's going to be 1037 Carson Road Southeast, 1037 Carson Road Southeast for a suicide attempt. It's going to be a female subject, 6'4 Lexapro, currently talking with the mental health line now.
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0: we're sitting comfy 328. One's gonna be out of Alabama.
1: Okay.
0: First one's Tennessee 032. Baker Sierra Charlie Tango. Second 20 is gonna be Alabama. 28 Charlie. 0 Baker Nora. Bravo.
1: Do you want the returns or no?
0: No, you can just put them in the cap for me, please.
1: Okay. He's wrecked her car after taking its 4 Lexapro. She's on the line with the 988. Still currently attempting to take more medication

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0: Copy. Okay, here, too. There's another alarm at Raising Cane's if you want to check that.
1: Stand for it.

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0: En route 222 Silvers Road, Southeast. It's going to be a female patient, 48 years old, 130 pounds, ongoing for about 3 hours. Says she's doubled over in pain, believes to be kidney stones, has a history of this. It's going to be in her side, radiating to her back below her belly button. She has thrown up, is dizzy.

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0: Do we have SO on St. Anne or Union Station?
1: They are on St. So I just...
2: I found the Altima.
3: I copy.
4: Four out of two. What's the address we're looking for?
3: It's going to be 1037 Carson Road, Southeast.
4: Can you have the caller step out? We can't locate it.
3: Caller's saying that she can't get up. They said the door's going to be unlocked.
4: 10-4, can she describe what her residence looks like?

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1: Go ahead.
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1: Yeah, we just located it.

0: 404. The vehicle is going to be located on the side of Ladd Springs, right at the end of Carson.
1: I copy.
2: 400, can you have THP en route there?
3: 402, what's the name of the subject we're looking for?
0: Caitlin Johnson.

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0: I-75 south. I believe it's going to be about the... just past the exit 25. Tennessee 13754, Charles over Paul.

0: for a week up here, Cole. Go ahead. It's going to be a prowler on foot, 181 Wendell Lane Southeast, 181 Wendell Lane Southeast. Caller saying there was a male, white male, bald head walking around. Said he might be getting in a dark red pickup truck. Caller just wants you to check the area.
1: Letting I'll be in right with him.
0: I copy.
2: 409, we're out at the ER.
0: Copy.
3: They copy.
0: .408, .411, be advised. Caller thought it would be a William Fannin subject. He has been previously banned from the address.

0: 10-4 to complain. Just advised he thinks he's seen this male driving a vehicle on the road.
1: She saw the figure in her yard and assumes it was him. If it is, it will be in that dark red pickup truck.
0: I'm clear now.

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0: The APD 40 at I-75 via a two-vehicle accident, a silver RAV4, and a dark-colored CRV. Since they're blocking the turn lane on APD 40 to go south on the 75.
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0: I'll be 1094 at rail 1. 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

Hey, Dan, can you start towards Hall Fame Hotel, make contact with Megan Fry, room 127? I found two rags. 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

0: 93, you copy of Temp Tank. Tennessee, Queen John Union, 8 Queen, X-ray 5. You copy of Tennessee DL as well?
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1: Good.
0: 711, Baker Robert, Sam Robert.
1: Not copy. Also, that DL's valid, make vocals in Chelsea.

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1: Yeah.
0: 157-237-535.
1: Yeah.

0: 9, we're en route.
1: 5-9, I have you en route, 126 in that lane, southeast. It's going to be for a 68-year-old female patient, unknown weight. It was called by the alarm company. They made contact with her and said she fell in the bathroom, hurt her arm, cannot get up. Front door's unlocked.

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0: 1081, Inman at Oak with 394, Baker Paul, King Charles.
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1: Got it.
2: Started 308. I'll be 10 eight in the morning.
1: Got it.
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0: 44 ID on my negative levels in Tennessee.
1: Five six. Do we have a room number by chance?
2: Negative. They did not give us a room number. It was called in by an employee. If you stand by, I could give them a call.

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1: 65. Caller, she was the best girl from Cincinnati.
2: I copy.
0: Good.
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0: 506, we have a caller back on the line. 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
0: Show you en route to Young Road Southeast and Wildwood Springs Road Southeast. It's going to be two vehicles, a 2016 Town and Country and a Toyota SUV. They are going to be blocking the right lane headed towards Spring Place.
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1: Yeah.

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1: 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It's going to be a minivan. I believe it hit a tree head on. 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

0: 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I'll take care of it. Have them roll over to the one with injuries.
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2: 10-4, I'm here, Keith in 25th. 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

0: Unit 40, say you Monroe.
1: That's correct.
2: Moon Road Southwest. It's going to be a one vehicle accident versus a tree. The caller is saying that the person is possibly injured.
1: Okay.
3: Any kind of narrative on this?
0: 800 again. There looks like injuries present. The patient is conscious. People do see smoke. Only one vehicle. The vehicles are not in the roadway. It's going to be a Chevy Traverse. It looks like it hit a tree.
4: Victor 31914. You have the on-call 48 route for that.
0: I copy.
1: 403 Adam 3. You want me to go ahead and cancel THP?
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4: Can you copy another test of 28?
0: Go ahead.
4: This is 215, Baker John. Baker George, Baker John. Can you have the on-call 48 route?
0: I copy.

looks like for starts us off 5 on an offense. 5 of 13, 14's never been reinstated. Negative locals in CIC. 65, E1035, just FYI.

0: And Johnson, subject is going to be revoked. Failure to comply with financial responsibility, 5 of 13 to indefinite. Negative local, showing 1 out of Ohio, no extradition on failure to appear on a family offense.
1: Non-emergency sick call. Overhead Bridge Road, Northeast.
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0: Union City, Southley Highway, and Crush Road Southwest. Looks like the polish is going to be a compound fracture to the left leg of the injured patient.
1: Engine 4, we'll be on scene. We do have one car off the roadway into a tree.
0: I copy. One of five, Moses en route, times two.
2: Adam 3, I don't know if you copy, but you put me on I-46 as well.
0: I copy.
3: Roger, I'm just going to... You saw me in school zone.
0: I copy.
1: Hey, you know, you can show us 10-8 from here. I'll have a crash report.
4: Where's your call? Yeah, you know, I copy.
1: There is no entrapment.

0: 70, will I be 10-8? I have a bam in my.
1: Seven six seven Baker Mary.
2: Copy.

0: tell EMS to come on up here behind the fire truck. I've got traffic stop for him.
1: I copy.
2: I'll take that 45-120.
3: Still trying to get further. Looks like it's going to be a hit and run. I'm not sure if the caller's still on scene or not. I'll advise when I know more.
1: I copy. Just be advised, they have some roadblocks for you. Just pull it behind fire.
4: Okay, we'll be there in about 15 minutes.
1: I copy. Well, 105, both your subjects are valid negative.

0: Mentre, ce n'è.
1: Acabi.
2: One of three, this will be a 60-year-old male. No compound fracture. I repeat, no compound fracture. Just back pain.
1: Acabi.
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1: I copy.
2: Been route to South Lee Highway.
1: Sorry, you had some echo. It's going to be 503.
2: Copy.

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1: 503.
0: Patient on South Lee Highway, 68-year-old male patient, no compound fracture, no fracture visible whatsoever. Chief complaint's going to be back pain at this time. That's it. Patient's wife states he is a type 2 diabetic. I'm getting a D-stick at this time. I'll relay you vitals here shortly.
1: Thank you very much for that. We'll be there here directly.

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0: 065-851-351.
2: My brother is a heavy dextrose before we get there, and you've got access. That'd be fine.
0: Copy. I'll try to get you a line established.

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1: 506, standby one moment. 502, your call's been upgraded to a semi-responsive. 506, go ahead with your mileage.
2: You too, we're in route.
1: Okay. It's going to be 3851 Claremont Drive Northeast. 3851 Claremont Drive Northeast. The caller's not a diabetic, no history of stroke. Caller's just saying that now she is semi-responsive.
3: 5-1-3.
1: I copy. 506, go ahead with your ending.
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0: 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She has two golden retrievers. She's unable to put them up right now. She said she's possibly having an MS relapse.
1: Yeah, okay.
2: Sure.

0: 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What's the name on that registration?
1: Nine-year-old son's being disrespectful, unruly, hidden collar on his younger sisters and trying to destroy their house.

0: 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She said just go on in. 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
1: Copy, we're 97.
0: I copy.
2: At Christopher Heron, subject.
0: I copy, and also Yates is going to be en route to you.
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0: 10:30 to Main, 1923.2.
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1: I copy.
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3: 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Can you copy at 28? Good. Tennessee, Baker, Nora, Paul, 6746. 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

0: 39. That's going to be the wrong address. I'm going to check another one across the street here.
1: I copy.
2: And communication.
1: Go ahead.
2: All hazards been mitigated at this scene. Patient's care transferred to EMS 503. Scene's going to be terminated. Scene turned over to VCSO at this time. All fire units available.
3: I copy. Terminated at 835.
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1: Good.
0: I made contact with him. He's 10-4. He's going to give his dad a call for me tonight.
1: Yeah.
2: Five ending.
3: Okay.
2: 1925.6.
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1: Five.
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2: 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Outbound lane still closed.
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0: 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We can go grab that. We're going to the JC anyway.
1: He's suspended. Failure to correction default on reinstatement fee. 4 of 15 to indefinite. Negative vocals in CIC. She's negative vocals.

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0: 82, he crossed down 870 Inman, 870 Inman Street. MVA, no injuries in the roadway there.
1: Hey,

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1: Go ahead. Engine 4, go ahead.
0: Engine 3, we'll be in 10-8 with miscellaneous.
2: Yeah. Okay. 111, show me 10-6 for a few.
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0: 83, can you start towards 17th and Wilson? I've appended another call. I believe this is going to be the second party from that call. I've appended in there. The first caller on it was going to be an Andrea Warren, and it was going to be 805 17th Street. And she's trying to get emergency custody of her sister child. Sister's now calling in, saying she's wanting to leave. And her stuff's on the porch, but her child's stuff's in the house. Saying the Wi-Fi's cut off, so she can't take a phone call. She needs you in person.
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0: 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They're moving along.
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0: 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You're going to be en route to 2025 Spring Place Road Southeast at the Hardee's. We attempted to call the restaurant as well. No answer.

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0: What's your 20?
1: 20's in Parker.
0: 10-4. You can 10-22 on that accident. 39, you can show me around to 10-45.
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0: 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And the second's going to be 221, Baker Paul X-ray Frank.

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1: 70 heavy now, 870 Inman Street East. It's a two-car accident. The driver of one of the vehicles is complaining of hip pain and has a hood on her hand.
2: Can you start towards Blythe Bower? It's going to be that same juvenile units we're just out with. SRO's in a meeting there. 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
1: 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Just let me know when you're back in.
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0: entrapment?
1: Yes. We just got word it is entrapment.
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1: 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Looks like the vehicle has flipped over. It's going to be a mid-sized vehicle. No one is moving in the vehicle. It's on its roof. It flipped over once. And it is in the middle of the road as well. Again, there is entrapment.
2: It's Gary, we're in route.
3: 610 responding.
2: 800. Go ahead and knock my secondary engine crew out since we got entrapment.
1: I copy.
4: The occupant of that vehicle is going to be a female. She did flip over. She is also entrapped, and she's complaining of her left hand bleeding. We got disconnected. I'm going to attempt to call her back.
3: Six six two. I'll be responding.
1: I copy.

0: It's 12800. We got a 12-minute ETA. I don't know who the next is. You want us to start that way?
1: Yeah, come on, boy.
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0: 403, she's out of the vehicle.
1: I copy.
0: One ten, you copy a 10C28.
1: 10, go ahead.
0: 857 Baker Sam Henry John.
1: I copy.
2: Got a minor cut on her right finger. No head, neck, or back pain at this time.
1: Is now advising, but she's only complaining of seatbelt burns and an issue with her finger.

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1: Go ahead.
0: I'm walking out of the hospital now. If you haven't contacted THP, I can be en route to that.
1: I copy. I had already contacted them.
0: Okay.
2: That was set up. Seven, we're going to be 10-8 with an AMA.
1: I copy.
3: Going.
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5: 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We're going to have both lanes of traffic shut down for right now.
4: Copy.

0: 10 to 3. 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
1: Negative. THP is.
2: Not sure if that means it's valid out text or not. Negative vocals in TIC.
3: Okay, thank you.
0: Stand for.
3: I can't get anyone to come to the door. I'll be 10-8 unless you call us back in.
2: I copy. I'm going to put you on phone call.

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0: Patient flooded with EMS 504. They're going to be transporting shortly. All hazards have been mitigated at this scene. Fire command is going to be terminated. Scene's turned over to the CSO.
1: Oh. I copy. Terminated at 9:51.
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1: Good.
2: We got it. Revy Medical on civil process.
1: I copy.

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1: We'll give it to 21.

0: 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GHP's out here.
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0: Four.
1: 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I copy.

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0: Like I said, Matt, you're now in miles gonna be 01.9, 01.9.
2: Will you show me at 1400 Gott, apartment 66B on 1043?
1: Yeah.

0: 30 knots.
1: Yeah.
0: I'll be attending with a crash report in the city site. Gates has one vehicle. We were able to get the other vehicle out of the roadway, so it's back over. We'll be attending.
1: Okay.

0: 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South and David 10 will be out at 108 Green Hills Terrace, 1043.
1: Copy.

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0: File for disregard, I made a mistake. Oh. 508, sit call. 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

male there, a gray F-150, out in the place. They said he's got a firearm in the truck. Caller said he made a report about the male last night, said inappropriate pictures, still getting for the

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0: Show you route to 239, Old Paso Place, Northeast. The caller's neighbor told her to call the police and then left. We're still trying to get further.
1: I'm hanging out of the truck, but he didn't point it at anybody, but he made threats about shooting everybody up there. We're still on the phone with them. I'm trying to get further.
2: Yeah, I'm out here. 14, where's that subject at?
1: Yeah, I copy. It's going to be there, Wood Spring Suites, Callan Lane.
2: 65, I drove the parking lot. I don't see a gray F-150.
3: I'm in the area on that.
1: Copy. Units could make contact with the front desk with the caller.
2: 70, we got contact with the caller.
4: Can you start an ambulance for Waterville and have them just come to the front shuffle for an employee that has fell and hit her head? It is bleeding. She's conscious and alert. She's getting up off the floor now. Stand by. I'll give you more information on her.

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4: Okay. 10-11, you can give me a 21, I can advise you further on her.
1: None, we're en route.
0: Nine, I have you en route. It's going to be at Waterville Elementary School, 4081 Dot Pike Southeast. Staff member fell and hit her head and is bleeding. They're still not giving us much further right now.
1: Okay.
0: 509, I was called by the SRO there.

0: Edward 25. A 65-year-old female. She is still conscious and alert. If you could actually change that and tell them to come to the back circle, that would be easiest for them to access her.
1: I copy. I'll let them know.
2: Discharges.
3: Copy. Thanks, sir.
0: If you'll let me know when they get here, I'll come out the back door and let them in.
1: I copy.

0: 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The caller's going to be in the PD lobby.
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0: You'll meet with a Billy subject. He's going to be in the PD lobby. Just wanting to report a scam.

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0: Miss Faye's having hallucinations. I'm going to try to transport her to Bradley Medical, 6401. 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

0: Adams. Hey, I'm going to be out on Carnation, Georgetown Circle, that area on speed reduction for a little bit.
1: I copy.

0: 504, we're back in service.
1: I got you.
2: 6 en route.
1: 6, I have you en route. It's going to be 3013 Julian Drive Northeast. It did change to an EMS assist, a 97-year-old female patient, not injured, but she is wanting to go to the hospital. I have the patient's son on the phone. He's requesting a call from you guys. I put the comments in there.

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1: 2386.3,
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0: 110. I'm close to that Lewis Street. I'll just be en route over there.
1: I copy. Thank you.
2: Yeah, I'm en route with
1: him. I copy.
0: Ten to three. The caller's gonna be at that Carrick Drive address.

0: David Fowle.
1: Go ahead.
0: Hey, I'm here in East Cleveland. What's your traffic on Lewis Street?
1: Looks like they're attempting to evict someone. Your caller is going to be at 1630. Hear it, though.
0: Simple. Is your caller the one being evicted?
1: No, it looks like she's the one evicting the Gale subject.
0: Simple. You can show both units in the area.
1: I copy.

0: Edward 20's off. Did you create me a CAD for that fall call?
1: Edward 25, I did. Did you need your case number for that?
0: Yes, please.
1: It's going to be 26-39971.
0: I copy. Thank you. You can clear it. They've transported.
1: You're welcome. I copy.

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1: Go ahead.
0: I'll have one female, 1014 en route to Bradley Medical, ready for mileage.
1: Go ahead.
2: 3 to 10. They already gone.
3: 10-4. I'm still knocking on the door. They might still be there.
0: One 11, 146-601.
1: I copy.

0: All units, fill the area of Dalton Pike, southeast inbound near Weatherly Switch Road, southeast for a Volvo semi, traveling at excessive speeds. Any contact observed for a stop, 1054.
1: 10-3, you got contact.
2: Negative, there's a note on the door that says they'd be back in a little bit, then they can do the walkthrough.
1: 10-4.
0: I got you.
3: Edward 25.
0: Good.
3: Can I get an OCA created at Waterville Community Elementary School for a miscellaneous report, please?
0: I copy.

0: Kendrick 25, are you ready for that OCS?
1: Yes.
0: It's going to be 26-39976.
1: I'll even clear it. Thank you.
0: I copy.
2: One 6 tonight.
0: I copy.

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0: 518 Baker Charles Queen Mary.
1: Copy. JS 10. Go ahead. I'll be out at 1020 Paul Huff Parkway, the civil process. Copy.

103. That comes back to a 2001 Nissan blue in color to a Kevin Magdine of Charleston. Expiration is 427. 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
2: 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Megan Miles is 1.9, 1.9.

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0: You can show myself and 70 back en route to Wood Springs for a follow-up. 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
1: 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David Favre, that comes back to a 2013 Ford Focus, white in color, to a Kimberly White of Saudi Daisy, expiration 327, no stolen.

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0: 502, difficulty breathing, 3760 Oakway Place, Northwest. What was the ending mileage again?
1: 3.9. 3.9.

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1: 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It's going to be a 62-year-old male patient, history of stroke, sitting in a chair outside, refusing to come in. He is conscious, no chest pains.

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0: If you have a unit available, could you send one out my way to check for a suspicious vehicle in the area? White Dodge Ram truck, a double cab white Dodge Ram truck that drove by the playground area 3 times, very slowly, once with the window down.
1: I copy.
2: Adam 30, I'm on APD 40, heading toward 64, how to handle it?
1: I copy.
0: Edward 14.
1: Go ahead.
0: The vehicle appeared to drive out Highway 60 and turned just past the vet's office to the left.
1: I copy.
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0: 83, can you start towards Circle K on Blackburn? Well, that's going to be an NVA report. One vehicle GOA, the other one still there. Caller was a witness.
1: 10-4.

0: 24.
1: 24.
0: I apologize. 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
1: Copy.

in Area Keith and 20th. Follow for two vehicles, one on partial Georgia tag, Sam King, Adam, one brown copper S10, younger male driver, reddish hair, threw something out the their vehicle at the caller's window trying to break it. They ran past three lanes of traffic, ran a red light at the intersection, northbound on Key towards Walmart. Any contact observed time is 11:25.

Units follow the area of Keith Street Northwest and 20th Street Northwest for a brown F-10 with Georgia tags, was driving recklessly. Any contact? Observe for a stop, 1126.

0: Have it everywhere.
1: Silverfair, have been out 3535 Blue Springs Road South. The caller says there's a 68-year-old male needing a transfusion. He's having no pain. He is on a portable ventilator.

0: 83.
1: Clerk advised the vehicle owner won't be back at the store till later this evening. He's going to call back in then, probably tonight.
2: I'm back right to
1: en route to and you know this juke now. The miles is 3.9.
0: Eighty nine on tonight.
2: Yeah.

0: 6, we're beginning.
1: Hey, Scott.
0: 305.6, none to me.
1: I copy.
2: Adam, for how many are you?
1: I copy.

C'est bien. I have 29s on the Kessler subject. You can clear all units and show me 10A with the report.

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0: 10:30 to Main 52.1.
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1: Go ahead.
0: I'm going to be out at 651 Water Street, Northeast.
2: We're doing that, sir. I'm doing that. 10 miles is going to be 5.9.

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1: But
0: 53.8.
1: I copy.

0: Adam 3, I've been through the INO contact.
1: Copy. Edward 14, now copy. Thank you, Adam 3.
0: Four three, we're out of here.
1: Copy.

0: Yeah, 12.
1: Five.
0: OCA for this event.
1: It's going to be 26-39981.
0: Tonight served.
1: I copy.

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0: Sir, could you give 425 Montgomery Avenue, Apartment C, a call?
1: 10-4.

0: He started towards this Villa Drive. Welfare check. Caller's advised. Patient called the nurse at doctor's office and said she was in so much pain she wanted to drop her Jeep off a cliff and they just need a welfare check done on her.
1: Five.
2: 10:30 to Main, 595.1.
1: Did
2: you say 595.1?
1: 5 5 9.1.
2: I copy.
3: Hey, I'm headed that way to Villa Drive. Can you check my cat? It's not showing any of the calls.
0: You're logged in, but your AVLs aren't showing. You may have to do a restart.
2: Last unit.
1: Fox 1, where was that at?
2: It's going to be at the 46.8 on I-75 northbound.
1: Okay. 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
2: Copy.

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0: 3195. 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
1: 4 heavy en route, 1750 Chelsea Drive Northeast. It's going to be for a 78-year-old female patient. She scratched her leg and it won't stop bleeding. They do have a towel over it now. 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
1: Hey.
0: Caller's in the parking lot. 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
0: I do, at Culver's.
1: All right, clear there. Process served.
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0: 620 Baker Robert Charles Henry.
1: 2008 Fordage Bayesian color to a Jamie Goldborn out of Benton expires 1226 in his arc.

0: 31-24. Can I get an OCA at Cleveland High School?
1: Yeah, I'll get the report.
0: 10-4, I'll have a report you can clear.

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0: Are you still in the Waterville Elementary traffic?
1: You can clear it, thank you.
0: I copy.
2: You can start towards this call at GD Drive. 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
3: Yeah, I copy.

0: 500. 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If I can't, then either myself or one will go.
1: I copy. 508, I have you back in.
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1: We got him.
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0: 505 or something.
1: 505, I have you en route. 233 Heritage Circle Northeast. It was called in for a 78-year-old bedridden patient weighing 130 pounds. She's having high blood pressure and high heart rate this morning. She's unable to talk.

0: 3195. You should be getting out 1623 Elrod Street.
1: Yeah.
2: Hey, John, you copy at Georgia DL whenever you're ready.
1: Good.
2: 061-023-190.

0: 70. I've gotten some calls about that apartment, but it's been from neighbors, no one in the apartment.
1: Yeah, copy.

0: 7 copy.
1: Can you start towards this Capstar Bank on North Okoy Street? Caller said there's a female there. Thinks her ex is following her. She wants to speak with an officer.
2: All right,

0: 70, 10, 35.
1: 70, I don't have contact, but that's who lives in the apartment.
0: I copy. She is showing one surrounded states of Georgia for aggravated assault with a weapon. She is also on the sex offender registry. Charges on that ag assault or aggravated child molestation, enticing a child, violent tendencies as well.

0: one. 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
1: Apartment 11.
2: Somewhere else.
1: Do not call that shut-in route. Tennessee State Veterans Home, 1940, 1940 Westland Drive Southwest, room 314. Patient is 85-year-old male, 230 pounds, has some critical lab results from liver. He is conscious, no chest pain, no difficulty breathing. Y'all can enter through the front. Onset about 5 days ago.

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0: Keeping route to the one stop mart. It's going to be on 3096 South Lee Highway Southwest. It's going to be for that same male. He lives underneath that store there. The caller said that there's been some groceries sitting outside his home and they've been there for a while. She's just worried about him.
1: One away, I'll be en route on South Lee.
0: I copy.

0: Friday, made contact with him the other day. He's sick. There was bags outside his house, but he said he would get them when he felt better.
1: 10-4.

0: Seven's on scene.
1: Okay. 11, what's your report about your computer?
2: Okay, just be fine. I'm not able to get on my computer right now.
1: I copy. Just once you have a moment for it, that's when you notice it.
2: Right.
1: See the updates in there.
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0: 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It just geos here. We can't get an answer.

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1: No, I'm not copy. Show you en route. The Coca-Cola plant, 174 refreshment lane southwest. Caller was third party. He was not on scene. They tried to call from the Coca-Cola plant, but the phones wouldn't get out. It's going to be a female patient, early 40s, maybe about 200 pounds, violently throwing up until swollen, can't stand up. They're going to have somebody meet you there to guide you.

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Looks like it's going to be a typical disregard. It's going to be a smoke detection alarm at a residence. Zone 4 smoke detect has gone off 3 times. 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

0: 5 and 9,
1: we're seeing something in the chat about 1801 Young Road.
0: Go to the back entrance off of Westland.
1: Okay, so just to clarify, we need to ignore the 1801 Young Road address, right?
2: Yeah.
0: 15, where it says that they said to go to the back entrance off of Westland. Wait, go ahead.
3: I spoke with the son. He advised his father is at the hospital at the moment. He's house sitting. He'll be sitting.
0: Copy.

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5: Come to the front desk, ask for Amanda. 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I believe it's going to have to do with a mental patient on a juvenile. 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
1: Kind of heavy, and route's going to be picking up Bradley Medical Center, 2357 Northwest, from 274 going to Bradley Healthcare.
2: Are they needing police?
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0: I'm looking back in priors, August 29th, there was a 94 threat at that address.
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0: Bon, je vais vous tenir.
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2: One on nine, yep. Address to 2238. And it's just gonna be verbal. We're waiting on the mail party to get a ride here to come pick them up. But...
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0: 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Or 911 hang up?
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3: Go ahead.
0: 990 Baker Robert King Victor. I've got three for you. I'll give you the first one. I'll have them on the second.
3: Go ahead.
0: Tennessee 058-217-093. Chickapoo County also, please.

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0: 101, I'm not seeing a band memo in TAC-10, and there's no OOP either. One oh five, 106, can you be en route to a suicide attempt, 1424 Watkins Street, Southeast?
1: Copy, show's responding.
0: I copy. It's gonna be 1424 Watkins Street Southeast. The caller says 14-year-old female. She slit her wrist. She's still awake, breathing. Try and run away.
1: Restart my number for citizen contact at Taylor. And.
0: One of three.
2: One of three, I'm kidding.
0: I copy.

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0: 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I spoke with her and put it at the bank. She said I'm holding out. Right with her.
1: Copy.
0: She's left them for it. There's no order protections in my concern.
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0: 15-year-old female. 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
0: Copy. 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
3: Simple. 7, stand by one moment. 503, it is clear for you when you get there. 507, go ahead.
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0: 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Can you see if we can get a 1021 for this address? I got an active K9 here.
1: I copy. Stand by. I'll look.

0: KS12, did you want me to give them a call or you want me to page their number to you?
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0: Adam 2.
1: Adam 2, go ahead.
0: You say 29 is on the white male. David Danley. David Danley. Stand by, I'll give you a date of birth.
1: I copy.
0: 6:30 of 2000, please.
2: 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If you can just let me know where he's at.
0: Adam 2, I'm going to be at a Dalton Pike Baptist Church. I do not have contact with him. I've got flagged down by a female, Tennessee 661 Baker Roberts X-ray stamp.
1: I copy.
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0: Adam Fury, 1035.
1: Yes, ma'am. Go ahead.
0: He is showing a couple at my location. I can get those in hand for you whenever you need them.
1: Can you tell me what they are, please?
0: One's going to be violation of probation for a possession of a firearm. Bond is $1,000. Second one is going to be forgery, violation of probation as well. No bond.
1: Okay.

0: Buonanotte, Nei.
1: A capi.
2: Twenty-six.
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2: If you have a unit that's free, I'll need a transport unit to the detention center on a petition.
1: I copy.
3: Yeah, 12.
1: Go ahead.
3: Today, no contact and not posted due to the active K-9.
1: I copy.

0: Yeah, it's 12. 1081.
1: Go ahead.
0: Beer, Morristown, Tennessee, 430, Baker, Victor, Frank, don't like.
1: Yeah, 12, you're breaking up pretty bad.

0: Yes, well, what was your location and tag?
1: Georgetown, no phone.
0: I copy.

0: 23. Can I get a number for miscellaneous report in high school?
1: Okay.

0: 503 Whitney. 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I got you.
1: One oh three.
2: That 43 I was on just a few minutes ago. You can go ahead and put me back on it. But put it on a 1029 attempt.
0: I copy.
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0: 823 Victor Mary North Charles will be 6th Street, Polk County, attempting 1081.
2: No, so we're gonna be going to that location you got on the screen there.
0: Polk County Avenue in between that and, Vent Pike, 823 Victor Mary North Charles.
2: 245, copy at 1081.
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2: Do you have PHP en route to my location for an inspection? One of the drivers for question one, just let them know. I'll also do the report if they need an inspection.

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0: 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Gonna be a general escort going to Fort Hill.
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1: 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I'm Kenny Flynn. I'll be right by 911.
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0: Go ahead.
1: First one's Tennessee, 132-482-691. Second one's Tennessee DL. Stand by.
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0: 258, 1035. 258, go ahead.
1: He's showing one malocation, probation violation. He's also got one, looks like, out of North Carolina. It's a no extradition in state only. I'll advise when I got it in hand up here.
0: 10-4, you the thing.
1: Copy, it's 212 with you.
0: Yes, sir.
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1: The DL he gave is valid. Native locals NCIC. I believe I found a DL for that place subject. It may be different last name. You'll have to check. It's shown to be valid. Negative locals NCIC as well.
0: That's more appreciated.

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1: 70, copy direct.
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1: I'm putting you on a phone call, Travis. 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
1: Sorry, you know, this mail's been 15 around.

0: 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You've asked somebody who's en route to pick up that warrant.
1: 116's already got it.
0: 12 to 116, appreciate it.

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Is that the jail, please?

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1: 26.
0: Can you clear me off that one? Start me another OCA for a 1043 here at Gold, please.

him in Wildwood Polo for a white Chevy van, AC on top and generator mount on the back, padlock on it. Last contact going towards 64 Highway. Anonymous caller thought there might have been something in the back but couldn't see anything. Was just concerned. Any contact observed, times 1432.

0: Ladder 4210, chest pains, Weeks Crest Circle, Northeast. Heavy van with an AC unit on top. The caller just advised it looked suspicious. Any contact observed for a stop 1432?
1: Two copy.

0: Engine 4 is in or out. Dispatch, can you send that to my NVT?
1: I copy. I'm sending it to you now. It's going to be 1746, 1746, Weeks Crest Circle, Northeast. Chest pains by a 49-year-old male, 191 pounds. Says he feels like his heart's about to beat out of his chest. He did go to the ER Sunday and found that his potassium was low. There's going to be a green Jeep on the outside. EMS 502 is en route with you. Well, northeast. For a 49-year-old male patient weighing 191 pounds, he says that he feels like his heart's about to beat out of his chest. No nausea, no vomiting, just panicking.
0: Forget a licensed driver, we connect from this stop. You just keep me on it for a report. Everybody else is tonight.
2: Do I need to start a second OCA?
0: Negative. 12 scratch. Yeah, go ahead and start another one.

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1: Mr. Zip, there's a lot of traffic stops and stuff there. 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

195. She just called back in. She just missed your call. If you could give her another phone call. Eighty-two. Can you start towards Food City on Georgetown? Got a female there, shoplifting in progress. Caller's detained them. There's actually two subjects. One is detained. They're going up to the other one. It's a white female. And come to the front doors. They've got her detained the bathroom and one detained self-checkout.

0: 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Can you please go central?
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0: advise that's 3365 Little John Circle Southeast. 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Now he's possibly unconscious. We're still trying to get further.
1: Three three six five, Little John Circle Southeast. Difficulty breathing on a 65-year-old male, 210 pounds. So he was outside working and started having some breathing difficulty. Looks like he's now semi-responsive. 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
0: Are you still on this week's crest circle call?
1: That's a negative. 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

0: 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Both of his hands are weak and his speech is slurred.
1: Okay, let's check status.
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0: 10:30 to main, 62.4.
1: I copy. His speech is slurred down, very weak and sweaty. 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

0: God, do you have fire en route?
1: Yes, that is correct. Fire is on scene.
0: Perfect. Thank you. You'll let them know we're about 5 out.
1: I copy. Thank you.
2: State verse.
3: It's going to be a Melinda Atkins 32775. Also have a Tennessee ID one ready.
1: Half minutes out.
3: Eight.
1: I copy. Five Life Force One's on standby with the 14-minute ETA.
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0: Engine 12, we got Law Force 1 on standby with a 14-minute ETA. You happen to have a LZ in mind?
2: If needed, I'm sure we can find an area at Lake Forest Middle School. I just advise EMS. 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We're working on getting the vitals right now, but his blood sugar is 148.
0: I copy.
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0: Do you have another available car that could transport one to juvenile on a petition?
1: Fixer 110, would you be available for a transport from Goal Academy to juvenile?
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1: All right, copy. 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

0: 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We're still getting further. 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
0: 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Thank you. Copy.

0: 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Unknown names. They're going to be parked close to the Petco.
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0: 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It's going to be 1117 Hedgeview Way Southwest. A 350-pound male fell. Doesn't believe he's hurt, but he's not sure.

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4: I see you put me on this call. Could you have one of those units call me?
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5: 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Can you add another OTA for Bentman?
1: 82, I'm sorry, can you repeat?
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1: I copy. I'm calling you.

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1: 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It's going to be 3783 Springdale Drive Northeast for a 81-year-old female patient. She has a lot of fluid retention, shortness of breath, onset yesterday.

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0: 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Are you ready for that, OCA?
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3: 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We have to take the shape.
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1: I copy.
0: I spoke to her. 10-8.
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2: 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Wells has been cussing.

0: 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What was the county you wanted me to check?
1: Scott County.
0: What was the county you needed me to check?
2: 70, Scott County.
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0: I copy. It's going to be 26-40002.
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0: 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Have a good afternoon.
1: I copy you too.
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0: 3195. 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
1: I copy. Center room 268. 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
0: It's going to be Animal Cruelty Call, 1308 Victory Street. Caller's wise, I've got a skinny tan canine tied to a tree. 1308 Victory Street. Residents are home. Wants to make sure the dog's checked on. It's been tied up for days. Caller, I believe it's going to be an anonymous neighbor. Or not needing contact unless you need to give her a phone call. Advise they people had to surrender an animal before due to negligence.
1: Were we not just out there this morning on that call, on the night call?
0: I'm showing the call at the 3rd of August there, but not recently. Let me look to see.

Enfin, ouais. Eight, we're beginning on the main 730.9. Hi, Kathy.

0: 看看这。好，再来。
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0: I have another convalescent holding display to Bradley Medical Center. Did you want me to send a available truck or wait until 510's back in the area? I have everything, thank you.

0: 146, if you could, being around 3131 Epperson Trail Northwest. Non-emergent mental disturbance on a 14-year-old autistic juvenile. Came from school as angry as couldn't have phones or anything. Is aware caller's calling. 147, if you could be en route with him.
1: 146, 10-4.
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0: 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I left one at Advanced Auto Parts.
1: Oh. 506 Avenue. Now it's going to be at El Geniente Mexican Restaurant, 1011 Paula Parkway Northwest. It's a female in her late 70s. She fell and hit her head in her hip.

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0: 82. Can you be around for this Lone Oak Circle traffic? Callers, Meisner's car been parked there 4 days and no tag. Down to suspicious.
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0: Deep 10 on that last part, I apologize.
3: You can 10-22. It's down there. I have it down there.
0: I got it.

0: 39. Can you start towards the Justice Center? Callers in the lobby there needs to speak with an officer in person about stolen cell phone. And get some questions on a dispute in reference to it.
1: Six five, log my body cam, 10-7.

0: 39. Can you copy a 1081?
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0: Tennessee 747, Baker Nora, Henry Nora. We'll be at Inman and Linda.

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3: Wait, 10-4 up top. Sorry, I thought you copied. She was valid. Yeah.
4: I copied.

3383, can you start towards this 1864 Green Drive, possible domestic, Geo and right there. Initially came in abandoned. Male said he and husband were in altercation over a phone.

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0: Canadian time.

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0: 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No injuries. 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It's going to be the Church of God Prophecy there. It's going to be a red Tahoe versus a silver Toyota RAV. No injuries. They're going to be in the parking lot there.
1: 105, did it happen on the roadway?
0: Repeat your traffic.
1: Did the accident happen in the roadway? Ten four. You advise THP with it being a state route.

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1: Yeah.
0: Juveniles calm down now. I'll be 10-8 with a CIT report.

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0: Show you en route to 244 Wendell Lane Southeast. The caller just wanted to report a stolen gun. They broke into his vehicle yesterday and stole it out of it.
1: 10-4.
0: 109, if you'll just stand by. I'm still waiting on a return for that.
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0: 109. He's going to be clear NCIC, clear locals as well.
1: I would say we're clear. It'll be an out.
0: Highway 3, have you en route 205? It's a 77-year-old female patient, has dementia. She tripped on her walker and fell, and she's shaking really bad. The caller says she's going to be in the bathroom next to the garage.

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0: 10-8 out at North Cleveland Church of God, 2100. Assuming that OCA, if you don't mind, please.
1: I copy.
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5: Ten, you're going to have to try to log your stuff in your own CAD. We have lost our CADs. Traffic. 5-10, try to give it to me. I think it might have let me back in. I copy. If you guys will just stand by a moment, we're having some CAD issues and the agent isn't wanting to return.
2: 10-4.
5: Okay, it did not let me log it. Our CADs are completely down. I'm sorry.

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0: 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And then 105, yours is going to be suspended deal. Also still waiting on that NCIC return.
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1: That's a negative. We're down in CAD. 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
0: 10-4.

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1: Five Coffee Chilean route 963 Bill Road Southeast. Patient is shaking. It's going to be a 69-year-old male. Onset today, having some difficulty breathing. Is blind and deaf, about 160 pounds.

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0: We're not receiving any CADs for this on our screen over here or text for it. Can you repeat the address?
1: 963 Bell Road Southeast. Our CAD is still partially down. We're trying to get it back up.
0: Copy, copy. Thank you.

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1: 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It's just trying to wait for the conversion. I'm just being a ref.

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0: 111, Tennessee 28.
1: 111, go ahead.
0: Tennessee 216, Baker George, Lincoln Victor. It'll be 1081 with that. Paul Huff and Publix will be in the median.
1: I copy.

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0: 37, can you start towards this 3rd Street traffic? Caller's advising that there's water over the road, so people can't get to their children there.
1: Copy. 7, the caller is requesting to cancel.
2: Seven, we copy.
1: 4, northeast.
0: It's going to be the Boys and Girls Club Southwest.
1: 10-4.

0: 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You show me out on the 1099 on Wildwood, right across from Cars Now LLC.
1: Nice.

0: 3 caller saying there's a female standing in front of the door, not letting people in, saying random words.
1: 63. Cancel it and I'll get it.
0: Copy. Caller saying that she's done this before. She's there last week. Now she's laying on the ground.

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0: 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Mine's being weird.
1: 10 4.
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0: I got that. Can you start towards Play 5th and Parker? Possible road hazard, road flooding there. I've already advised public work.
1: Info. Five, we're transporting.
2: I'm glad.
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0: 84. Just note, Tay, there's going to be extreme flooding at Parker Street and Billy Graham on the Lee campus.
1: No.
2: Nine, copy. Yes, we are.
1: Nine, copy. Thank you.

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1: Go ahead.
0: There's a flood zone going outbound APD 40 right before the South Lee exit. Can you let the road department know and also let the city department know?
1: I copy.

0: 63. You can show me in there.
1: Yeah. You have Public Works route over here on the other side of the bridge. There's a sewage line that's busted.
0: 10-4, I believe they're already headed there. They're going there before they go to any of these flooded roads.
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Showing you en route to that 2324 Georgetown Road Northwest, apartment 1107, 1107. Engine 4, looks like the caller did go to the residence to do a wellness check. Does not want to do CPR. The patient is cold and stiff. The patient's going to be in her bedroom, in her bed.

0: 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I just looked, it's in the county.
1: I copy.
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1: Engine 4, did you get that narrative?
3: I'll check it now. Thank you.
1: I copy. I'd be more than happy to repeat it if needed.

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1: Blast traffic.
0: Five ten, we're back in county. You can show us en route to the next one.
1: I copy. It's picking up room 313.
2: Five hundred off scene.
1: Yeah. 111.
2: Wait.
1: T-DOT's been advised. They said they'll be en route.
2: 10-4, thank you.
0: Apartment number.
1: Yes, sir. It's going to be apartment 1107, apartment 1107.

0: 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I'll be tonight. I copy.
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1: I copy.
0: Also, can you send me an OCA on that to my work phone, please?

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0: 75. Can you be en route? 2750 Willow Run Trace Northwest, Trail Northwest. I want to hang up with you in there.
1: Careful.
0: 55, you could start towards Inman and Bates. Manhole cover's off there. Public Works is already advised and en route, but they're needing someone to stand by.
1: 10-4.

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0: 10-4.

0: 5-10-1, Steve.
1: I copy. And then that pushes it to the city. Is that okay? Seven Randolph Drive, Southwest.
2: Give, but it's going to be in the county. It's going to be the bridge right before the South Lee exit going outbound.
1: I copy.

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1: Engine 1, I copy. 1507 Randolph Drive, Southwest. It's going to be a transformer that's smoking. Caller's afraid it might catch fire. The pole is close to the house as well, and utilities is being called.
0: Oh, so just be advised, we received tones but no audio. Station 1.
1: I copy. We've been having some technical difficulties here as well.

This loving is not on the steps to anybody's door. The child is DOA on 10-8.

0: Agent County 1 dispatch. We'll be in the area. Attention to locate.
1: I copy.
0: Was the caller at 1507?
1: That is correct. We do not have an apartment number, though.

0: 504, non-emergent transfer, Bradley Medical Center.
1: 500 total from that transfer.
0: I talked to you. One away. Can you copy a suspicious vehicle? Go ahead. One away. I show you en route to 1820 Old Chattanooga Pike Southwest. It's going to be the Black Fox United Methodist Church. There's a white and yellow semi there. It says United on it. They said it's been there for several days.

0: 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You copy one?
1: Go ahead.
0: Tennessee 071-202-402.
2: We've made contact with the caller. We don't have any active hazards currently, but do you have a representative from Cleveland Utilities en route?
3: Someone from utilities will be en route as soon as they have someone freed.

0: 37. Can you step in the lobby? It's going to be after 4 per that. The T-Mobile on Paul Hub.
1: 10-4.

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1: Good.
0: Moses, that vehicle will be tonight.
1: I copy.
2: But 507 is going to be up on that transfer.
1: I copy. So 507, non-emergent transfer, Fairleigh Medical Center.
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4: Sorry, I was just letting you know they're going to be the ones out for it. 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
3: Copy.

0: minutes. There's no arcing or anything abnormal going on. We're going to go ahead and return the services. There's no hazards here, but you may want to have Cleve Utilities go ahead and respond out and check it when they get freed up.
1: I copy. I'll put you back in service.

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0: Be mailed to 820 25th Street on a welfare check. Caller said a white male was laying face down behind the play pal, moving a little bit at the purple shirt, black shorts next to a bicycle.
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0: I copy.
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0: I copy.
4: 111, the state's out here.
0: I copy.

0: Oh, for his sakes. I've got animal control after hours. Hold on.
1: You're the caller. Call. See if she's wanting to speak to the officer that responded today, which was 109. I'm going to have him give her a call.
2: Hi, copy.

0: This is Mike Snell, construction crew on the site for me tonight.
1: Actually, your radio was breaking up to that entire transmission. I apologize.
0: 75. It's construction crew on site. I sent a call for tonight.
1: I copy. Thanks, sir.

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1: Same 5, row 7, red Corolla, 4 door. Possible tag 813 Baker. Paul David.
2: I copy. I dispatched you on the Hawk Street one.
0: Ten four, I see it now.

GLA, I'll go ahead and cancel that. On 3 well, I'm not going to make it over there, so.

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1: Good.
0: They were advised that their options on 108.
1: I copy.

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1: Yeah.
0: Give me 113-726-784. In service, Clarence Bradley.
1: I got you. I'm 503, are you still holding at the hospital?
2: They are. They'll be 10 feet in a few.
1: I got you.
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0: 109, I spoke to him in 10-8. And that other traffic, you can go ahead and clear it with a miscellaneous report. If you could also note that the SRO was contacted and advised.
1: All right, copy.
2: 111.
1: Good.
2: Way is back open. I'm 10-8.
1: I copy.
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1: Hey, you could drive by this Walnut Grove, check on this feline caller's button. Got the initial kick in.
0: Hey, 6560, are you at 25th Street?
2: Yes.
0: 25, you can cancel that one closer and head that way.

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We have a call about a tree on fire at Dalton Pike Southeast and Mitchell Road Southeast.

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1: I copy. Showing you all en route to Dalton Pike Southeast and Mitchell Road Southeast. Again, Whitfield County advised that they received a call about a tree on fire. Whitfield County also has sent units on their side, but nothing further.
2: Hey, we're in route.
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0: Show you en route to 4595 Benton Pike Northeast. The caller heard a car crash. She hears people screaming for help. She said she also hears a baby. She can't see anything from where she's at. She said it's going to be directly between 4553 and 4595.
1: Okay, go ahead and contact THP.
3: 310, you can cancel them. 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
0: Engine 1-800, I copy.

0: All engines heading to the 4595 Benton Pike Northeast. Looks like the patients have left the scene. Our caller can only see tire marks in the grass. It did make a lot of tire marks in her yard, but didn't damage any of her property.
1: So was it a single vehicle that is now gone?
0: That's what she's saying.
1: Tampa?
0: Yeah.
1: Stop copy.

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1: Show me back in service.
0: I got this.
2: Yeah, 310, you can show me back 10A 107. It's going to be en route to that.
0: I copy.

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0: 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We've made contact with the owner of the vehicle that was at the Benton Pike address. He's now going to be at Benton Pike and Hancock Road. He's sitting here with his vehicle currently. We're talking to him.
1: I'll be coming for a report. You can put me on that investigation follow-up.
2: Engine 11 made contact with that vehicle. They're going to be at Benton Pike Northeast and Hancock Road Northeast.
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2: I copy.
0: Major.
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2: 5-9, I have you en route. It's 319 Lake View Drive Southeast, possible stroke.
0: Be disabled in the middle of the roadway at Benton and Hancock Road.
2: I copy. SO is en route.

0: It's going to be a 22 black four-door Kia showing to a Keyshawn Reyes, I believe. Showing out of Lakeland, Florida. Expiration on it. It's going to be 10/31/26.
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0: 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I'll be connected with the crash board.
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1: Is everything still okay?
2: 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I'm going out to
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0: You can go ahead and clear me from 307's traffic. Copy your Forest Avenue traffic. You can put me on that if y'all need me to give that one a call.
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0: 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You'll show me tonight.
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0: Straight to voicemail, times four. 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
2: 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I'm 1098.
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0: 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Can you copy one?
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1: 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Please, negative and CLC, welcome.
0: And four, thank you.

0: I'll be on a welfare check. Bradley Behavioral, 2800 West Side Drive. I'm going to have a white male, around 5'6", wearing shorts, no shirt, with blue shoes. Should be a Donald Terry. Their cousin, he showed up telling them he's being chased by someone that has meth with him. The gangster disciples. He's carrying around a bike chain with him and a bicycle. $84.75. He'll be under the canopy right now.
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0: 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I'll put you on it.

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Sorry, can you find that?

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0: To me, 1065 Old Bates Pike Northeast, 1065 Old Bates Pike Northeast. The caller advised me saw a male walking with a gun, then she heard a gunshot.

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0: Complainants advising at 3500 Walnut Grove Lane Northeast, 3500 Walnut Grove Lane Northeast. The neighbors there have a cat, and it is outside, and does not appear to have food or water.
1: I was out there and spoke with the homeowner yesterday, or correction, earlier today. That cat is fine. It's an outside cat that has food in the water.
0: Okay. 3306, am I good to clear it?

0: 63.
1: Run that prowler on foot.
0: And they do want him trespass, so that he keeps coming back on the campus. Right now he's around Barnes and A's near security.
1: I'm 97 on that.
0: Not got it.
1: 84, can you put me 1080, race track 25th?

0: contact with him, Nathan Railroad.
1: Not copy contact with Nathan Railroad.
0: I'm 10-8. I'll be right to Falk Drive.
1: Not copy. They're advising they heard 8 to 12 shots. Sound like it came from an M4. Caller hasn't seen anything, just heard it. Not be unit like a 1082-84 to Falk.
0: 75, I'll be in rally.
1: Not copy.

0: 507.
1: 507.
0: Known to Erlanger, 51.4.
2: Okay.
1: Not okay.

Riker 304, can you call? 304. I'm a caller at 325 Cook Road Southwest, 325 Cook Road Southwest. Advisor, the neighbors are shooting between the houses. Said it sounds like a long-range knife rifle. Said that they